0: before you go, there's something I want you to have.
1: Oh, it's beautiful. But wait a minute, isn't this...
0: Yeah, yes it is.
1: But I thought the old lady dropped it into the ocean in the air.
0: Well, baby, I went down and got it for you.

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1: But I don't wanna live like this. Today I've been an optimist.
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0: is falling down. 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
1: Like everyone knows, I hate

Generation of the groove. Generation on the move. Join in on the disco trial.

Immer eure Hits. Immer eure Hits. Neu im WDR 2 Musikmix. Baby, won't you stay for a minute? 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Drowning in the rain. 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

0: WDR 2. 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
1: 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You only live once. 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

nothing else, no one else but you and I. And it ain't me, it ain't you, it's only us, it's us right now. You're finding it, take it in, it's all here. You and me, no one else, nothing else but us right now. And I ain't need nothing else, no one else but you and I.

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1: Shine bright like a diamond. Shine bright like a diamond.